0: watched Columbo.
1: Let me clear my throat. Kick it over here, baby pop. And let all the fly skimmers feel the beat. Dry.

And he was going. And Fred says, I think he's in some kind of pain. I think it's a pain.

so we held hands. We looked out of the bedroom window, we could see all the villains collapsing around us. So we kissed and we laid on the bed. We waited for the ceiling to fall in. It never did.